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Bro, I stay lo-fi, I can't stand drama. Won't start no fires, be electric food lifestyle. Sauna treat the microphone like a crack vial. Packs a bar stacked up with a side chick. 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

past the point of no return and need some good head. 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But 360 degrees of lamb's bread. Shredding cause my rap attack is off of the dome. Wherever I roam, my lyrics make you feel like you home. Spill your guts on my robe, I should've left you alone. 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